The subtly funky Rosa May from Mary Lou Williams from her 1970s record Zoning on WRTI. We went to Somalia before that. That is the Dur Dur Band. Analog Africa's 46th release is volume 3 and 4 of their output from 1988 to 1989. That just came out. Thought that was a really cool thing called Let's Speak the Truth. And Lonnie Smith, Dr. Lonnie Smith from 1975 and from the Groove Merchant label, with a title track from Aphrodisia. Ben Reilly plays on that, Joe Lovano as well, among others. Ralphie Armstrong on the bass on that record. Ron Carter plays on that album as well, though not on that track. I am Julian Booker. This is The Get Down, Jazz, Funk, and Soul to soundtrack your Saturday night. I'll be with you until 9 o'clock. We'll do another thing from Ornette Coleman featuring Charles Ellaby before we get out of here, but a lot of stuff to get to before that, including new Ibibio sound machines, something from their Chopping Mountain record coming up next on WRTI. Here's another pick from our Moments Notice Jazz listings on WRTI. Friday, October 16th, V. Shane Frederick performs at South Jazz Kitchen in North Philadelphia. For more details, visit WRTI.org/momentsnotice.

together.

0: Had some funky music out of Colombia from Waganda, Kenya on WRTI. We heard one from the Gambler's Life LP, Johnny Hammond Smith, a very scary LP cover where Johnny Hammond Smith looks like a vampire, by the way. And hey, if you are into Halloween music, make sure you tune in to Sunday Rotation next Sunday night, particularly in the 8 o'clock hour. Ariana Elise will be hosting. She is a huge Halloween fan, and she's got a lot of great songs for the season. Going to be a lot of fun. Again, that is next Sunday at 8 p.m. Gambler's Life, that Johnny Hammond Smith record that we heard from, and we heard the title track, came out in 1974. It was produced by Larry Mizell, and it features Larry and Fonce Mizell on instrumentals. Harvey Mason plays on that record, Jerry Peters, and more. And we also heard music from Abibio Sound Machine and their latest record, Chopping Mountain. That was When You Want to Dance. I'm Julian Booker. This is The Get Down. You can find me on Instagram and Threads at Booker_Julian. You can find me on Blue Sky at Booker-Julian. You can also email me in the studio, julian@wrti.org. Adam Deitch, the drummer from the band Lettuce, has a new solo record coming out and a really cool first single from it. We'll hear that next on WRTI.
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0: That's Candace Springs from her LP Soul Eyes, her version of Wars, The World is a Ghetto, and Adam Deitch before that from his forthcoming album Wolf Moon. That'll be out in early 2027. We heard the first single called Gas Tank. Excited to hear more from that. I am Julian Booker. It is The Get Down, your jazz, funk, and soul soundtrack on this Saturday night until 9 o'clock. El Viaje with David Ortiz coming up at 9. We got some Lee Morgan featuring Bobby Humphrey on the flute coming up. New music from Russell Gunn and Blackhawk as well. And we just heard that version of Wars, The World is a Ghetto. So we'll do something from War themselves and their all-day music record that's coming up next on WRTI.
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Lee Morgan, Phillies Lee Morgan, released in May of 1972, the last session. Lee Morgan on trumpet. Bobby Humphrey, as I mentioned, plays the flute. Billy Harper on that record. Reggie Workman, Jimmy Merritt, among others. And that was a tune called Croquet Ballet, a Billy Harper tune. We also heard music from Russell Gunn and Black Hawk. That is new music from their forthcoming album. We heard Folks and Get Down from War, from 1971's All Day Music. I'm Julian Booker. That just about does it for me. Stay tuned for El Viaje with David Ortiz. As I mentioned, Philly's Charles Ellerby passed away. You can read a remembrance about him over at WRTI.org. He was a member of Ornette Coleman's Primetime, so I thought we'd do one from my personal favorite Primetime record, Body Meta. This is Voice Poetry to take us out of here. Rest in peace to the great Charles Ellerby here on WRTI. Take care.

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You're in flight with me, David Ortiz. On this ride we call El Viaje. 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Find me on Facebook, Threads, Instagram, and so much more. On a Saturday night, you're in flight with me, going first class all the way into the rhythms of El Barrio. Salsa, Latin jazz, mambo, so much more. Sandra Mora. Ángel Canales. Historia de un salsero, one of the most underrated salseros, vocalists in the history of Latin music. Underappreciated as well. Great talent indeed. Sandra Mora. Ángel Canales, one of the best vocalists around in my scene, I've heard. A lot of people say he is not that good. He wasn't that good. He's not that good. He's awesome. Padre Cochero. Morel. Manolín. Y su changangueros. Padre Cochero. Averigua. Tony Pavón. Y su orquesta. Y su all-stars. A trip to Mambo Land. Latin jazz, Latin giants of jazz. And the CD's entitled A Trip to Mambo Land, 2008. Good music for you and yours on a Saturday night. You're in flight with me. Cool Clave, TNT band, mission accomplished. All the music you want to hear is right here, right now for you on a Saturday night. In flight with me, you're flying first class always. Into the rhythms of El Barrio, salsa, Latin jazz, mambo, and so much more. All this for you as a broadcast service of Temple University Public Radio. 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

good music for you and yours on this Saturday night. On you're in flight with me, David Ortiz, on the ride we call El Viaje. 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

0: Jorge Feliciano, brinda por mí, mi tierra y yo. 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Mix of conjunto clásico. Sounds of with Tito Nieves. He did a medley of Johnny Ray. Salsa con clase, You're My Everything. Como una estrella, Tommy Olivencia featuring Frankie Ruiz on the vocals. I believe that was his last album with Frankie Ruiz. He went on and jumped aboard La Solución and recorded with them. I could be wrong, but it was his last album on TH with Tommy Olivencia as lead vocalist there. Good music for you and yours on a Saturday night. You're in flight with me, David Ortiz. And it's Rawi called El Viaje. You go first class all the way into the rhythms of El Barrio. Salsa, Latin jazz, mambo, salsa, all this on a Saturday night for you. We have so much great music for you, so don't go anywhere but with me. And it's Rawi called El Viaje. Getting something ready there for you, real hot and nasty. Move your mind, body, and soul on the flight tonight. Good music for you and yours on a Saturday night. My name is David Ortiz. Any questions regarding any of the music I play tonight, feel free to email me, david.ortiz@wrti.org. 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

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Tune into The Get Down with me, Julian Booker. 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

Zeke, for you and yours on a Saturday night. You're in flight with me, David Ortiz, on a ride we call El Viaje. You're going first class all the way into the rhythms of El Barrio, salsa, Latin jazz, and so much more. We got into the music of the immortal Ismael Rivera. Esto fue lo que trajo el banco, el barco, la gata Montesa. Prior to that, el guaguancó y el song, Linda Leida, medio los salseros, orquesta, los congas, the album entitled Los Congas, Salsa Mix, Johnny, Callejero,

And that's a nice release indeed. Brinda por mí, Cheo Feliciano, the album La Tierra y Yo. Lalo Rodriguez Abandote. Don Tuneco Luis Texidol, Sabroso, the album there. Los Arullos, el gran combo de Puerto Rico, Los Arullos. Any questions about anything I played tonight, feel free to email me, david.ortiz at wrti.org. Find me on Facebook, Instagram, or the X, or Threads, David Ortiz, Radio DJ, DJ David Ortiz. Good music for you and yours on a Saturday night. You're in flight with me until midnight, and midnight is jazz throughout the night. Until 6 a.m. All this for you is the broadcast service of Temple University, WRTI. And we're going to get into a tune we hope you like by the older Ruiz brother, Junito, I do believe. A taste of that for you on a Saturday night. You're in flight with me, David Ortiz. This is El Viaje. Enjoy the ride.

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2: Here's another pick from our Moments Notice Jazz listings on WRTI. Friday, October 16th and Saturday, October 17th, the Benny Benack III Sextet perform at Chris's Jazz Cafe in Center City.

El dueño del monte, Eddie Palmieri. El romero del piano is the name of the CD. El dueño del monte is the name of the tune. Salsa con jazz, Puerto Rico versus New York, Humberto Ramírez. Salsa sabrosa, Junito Ruiz. Salsa sabrosa, the older brother Frankie Ruiz. El guabancó y el son. Linda Leida, Meli de los Ancelos, los Congas, Salsa Mix, Johnny Caballero. All the music you want to hear is right here, right now for you on a Saturday night. You're in flight with me until midnight, and midnight is jazz throughout the night. Any questions about anything I play tonight, feel free to email me. David.Ortiz at WRTI.org. 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You're going first class all the way into the rhythms of El Barrio. 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Latin jazz, salsa, mambo, boleros. 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

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Conrad Herwick. Guajira. El dueño del monte, Ari Palmieri. Rumero del piano. Good music for you and yours on a Saturday night. 25 minutes to go. Still don't go anywhere but with me on this ride we call El Viaje. Where you go first class into the rhythms of El Barrio. Salsa, Latin jazz, mambo. All this on a Saturday night. And you're in flight. Any questions about anything I played? Feel free to email me. David.Ortiz at WRTI.org. 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Good music for you and yours on a Saturday night.

Poncho Sánchez, Chili con Sol, Mamaguela, El Bravo, Orquesta Sabor y Control, El Guapo Soy Yo. Me vinieron a decir, Orquesta Mulense, Veneno, The First Release, La Cosa, Los Kimbos, Aguacero No Me Moja. Hay que comenzar la Orquesta Orogán. Quién sabe, sabe de Cuba. Guajira, Conrad Herwick. A tribute to Eddie Van Meni as well. Good music for you and yours on a Saturday night. Any questions regarding the music I play tonight, how to find it? 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

or Threads, David Ortiz Radio, DJ, DJ David Ortiz. Until we meet again, enjoy the remaining part of your weekend. Be safe, be positive, and always remember to support the music. Enjoy yourself on the rest of this weekend. Like I said, be safe, be positive. Enjoy the remaining part of this week. I'm going to leave you with the sounds of Myra Caceles, Women on Fire, Mejor Aliente. Something different. Check it out. My name is David Ortiz. It's been my pleasure taking on this ride we call El Viaje.

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0: master drummer Will Calhoun for a beautiful rendition of John Coltrane's Naima, featuring Ron Carter on the bass, Donald Harrison on the saxophone, even Mark Carey on the piano. That's from the album Life in This World. And my name is Joshua Lee. Thanks so much for joining me on this edition of Jazz Through the Night. Welcome to the Midnight Hour as we go all the way till 6 o'clock in the morning and celebrate centennials of John Coltrane, Miles Davis, and more. So much great music. In fact, let's take a quick look at what's ahead in this Midnight Hour. There's Philly's own Luke Carlos O'Reilly, Stephon Harris and Blackout, and even Clifford Brown and Max Roach. Nicole Yvette comes up first with Night and Day right after we take a quick look at live music right here in Philadelphia.
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the pinnacle of bebop from 1948. That's Fats Navarro and Tad Dameron with Lady Bird. You can find that on the complete Blue Note and Capitol recordings. Wardell Gray is on tenor saxophone, along with Alan Eager on the tenor, Curly Russell on bass, Kenny Clark on the drums. Once again, Fats Navarro on the trumpet and piano, and arranger Tad Dameron. And my name is Joshua Lee. Thanks so much for tuning in to Jazz Through the Night. Right before that, Larry Golding's on the keys, the title track from his album Big Stuff. And we started with vocalist Nicole Yvette in Night and Day from the album Say Yes. And up next on WRTI, here's Donald Vega on the piano, Into the Unknown, the name of this one. Stay tuned.

Philadelphia's own Luke Carlos O'Reilly on the keys right here on Jazz Through the Night. From the album Leave the Gates Open as When Darkness Takes Our Light. There's little John Roberts on the drums, Matt Parrish on the bass, and that incredible trio. And right before that, one of my favorite sounds in the entire universe, John Coltrane from Coltrane Jazz. That's from 1959, released right after Giant Steps. And I'm glad my microphone was off for that because I was singing the whole time. Wynton Kelly's on piano, Paul Chambers on the bass, Jimmy Cobb on the drums. But how could you not? One of the happiest songs ever recorded, and one of my favorite beginnings to a saxophone solo ever. John Coltrane and Little Old Lady, Philly's own John Coltrane. And we start with Donald Vega. He took us on a journey into the unknown from the album Play It Forward. And my name is Josh Belee. Thanks so much for tuning in to Jazz Through the Night. From one Philadelphian to another, John Coltrane, here's Billie Holiday, and I Wish on the Moon.

Quintessential Listening from Clifford Brown and Max Roach from A Study in Brown from 1955 right here on Jazz Through the Night. Max is on drums. Clifford, the Delaware native, actually lived in West Philly for a while, on the trumpet. Harold Land on tenor saxophone, Richie Powell on piano, and George Morrow on the bass. That was Jackie. And my name is Joshua Lee. And right before that, Stephon Harris and Blackout featuring the late, great Casey Benjamin, the title track from Legacy Dances. And we started with the legacy of Billie Holiday, another Philadelphian. I Wished on the Moon from the quintessential Billie Holiday. And up next on WRTI, the legacy of Horace Silver and Serenade to a Soul Sister.

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0: The brothers Harper, Philip on trumpet, Winard on the drums from their album Artistry, right here on Members Supported WRTI 90.1. Nedra Wheelers on the bass, Kevin Hayes on the piano, as well as Javon Jackson on the tenor saxophone. That's In God We Trust. And right before that, Horace Silver with Serenade to a Soul Sister. And that was from 1968. Bob Cranshaw on the bass, Stanley Turrentine on the tenor saxophone, Charles Tolliver on the trumpet, and Philadelphia's own Mickey Roker on the drums. My name is Joshua Lee. Thanks so much for joining me on this edition of Jazz for Tonight. And welcome to the 1 o'clock hour as we go all the way till 6 o'clock in the morning. Loads more music. Great music curated just for you. Let's jump right back in with Eddie Palmieri and As You Car. But first, a quick look at live music right here in Philadelphia.
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A truly iconic recording from the great Ben Webster, that's Soulville from 1957. The title track featuring Herb Ellis on guitar, Stan Levy, Philly's own, on the drums, Oscar Peterson on the piano, of course, Ray Brown on the bass, Ben Webster leading the band from Soulville. And my name is Joshua Lee. Thanks so much for tuning in to Jazz Through the Night. Right before that, Mike Jones on piano, paying tribute to the aforementioned Oscar Peterson, with Mike Jones with strings, but not the typical string album. That's Alex Frank on four strings on the bass, Graham Dechter on six strings on guitar. Mike Jones is on piano with Deed I Do. And right before that, we started with Eddie Palmieri and As You Car from the album Sueño. And up next on WRTI 90.1, here's Nicholas Payton and Butcher Brown as they pay homage to John Coltrane with Resolution.

a truly legendary Philadelphian right here on Jazz Through the Night on the trumpet. That's the great Joe Wilder and his quartet. Joe spent much time with Duke Ellington and also with Louis Armstrong. That's Fallout from his album Jazz from Peter Gunn. Milt Hinton's on the bass, John Cressy Jr.'s on the drums, Hank Jones on the piano. Once again, the great Joe Wilder, Philadelphia's own. And we started a collaboration between Nicholas Payton and Butcher Brown, honoring another Philadelphian, that's John Coltrane, and John Coltrane's Resolution from a Supreme Blue. My name is Joshua Lee, and up next on WRTI, here's Kelly Green and Nobody Else But Me.

One of Pittsburgh, Pennsylvania's finest, right here on Jazz Through the Night. Of course, I'm talking about Ahmad Jamal with Divertimento from his 1989 release, simply entitled Pittsburgh. So many legends from that great city, like Billy Eckstine, Billy Strayhorn, and even Art Blakey. The list goes on and on and on. And actually, the Count Basie Orchestra had a chance to play last weekend at the Manchester Craftsmen's Guild, and they have a mural of all the famous Pittsburghers. Incredible, incredible list and roster of musicians. And my name is Joshua Lee. Right before that, brand new music from Kelly Green on the piano, entitled Eat Your Greens, the name of that album. That's Nobody Else But Me. And up next, Nobody Else But Dorothy Ashby Could Take the Harp Into Jazz. That's Lonely Girl coming up right here on WRTI 90.1.

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0: His first recording on the Riverside label, that's the immortal Sonny Rollins with The Last Time I Saw Paris from 1957. There's Roy Haynes on the drums and Paul Chambers on the bass. That amazing stop time, that freedom. He can play whatever he wanted. And really incredible, incredible genius on the tenor saxophone from The Sound of Sonny right here on WRTI 90.1. And right before that, the sound of Dorothy Ashby on the harp from the album Afro Harping, that's Lonely Girl. And my name is Joshua Lee. Thanks so much for joining me on this edition of Jazz of the Night. Great music curated just for you all the way till 6 o'clock in the morning. And welcome to the 2 o'clock hour. Quick look ahead. Zoot Sims and Dick Nash, along with Philly's own Bobby Timmons, and even Yotam Silberstein on the guitar. But up next, here's Roberto Fonseca and Triste Algeria. But first,
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0: Philadelphia legend on the Hammond B3 as Charles Erlin here on 90.1. The title track from Third Degree Burn from 1989 that featured Lou Soloff on the trumpet, David Fathead Newman on the tenor saxophone, as well as Bobby Broom on guitar and Buddy Williams on the drums. And right before that, the swinging Mr. Callum Ah on trombone and his big band. From the album Sing Seven Seas Volume 2, that's the Bandwagon Blues, paying homage to many, many great, great big band compositions over the last 100 years, and giving his main soloist in the band a little bit of a taste. That's Bandwagon Blues. And we started with pianist Roberto Fonseca with Triste Algeria off the album Zamazoo. And my name is Joshua Lee. We continue with the supergroup known as Civil Disobedience right here on Jazz Through the Night and for Duke P. But first, a quick message from WRTI.
1: Dusty Records and Good Vibes. I'm Josh Jackson. 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

pianist Fergus MacCready, right here on WRTI 90.1, hailing from Glasgow in the United Kingdom, from his album The Ceiling. That was Sparrow's song. And before that, a wonderful collaboration between Zoot Sims and Dick Nash and their octet from the album aptly named Compatibility. That's You Don't Know What Love Is. And right before that, Civil Disobedience from their self-titled album. That's for Duke P, a.k.a. XYZ. And my name is Joshua Lee. Up next, here's John Pizzarelli. And Because of You, stay tuned.

great musicians on this one as well. Once again, Yusuf Lateef and Jungle Plum. Right before that, Philly's own Bobby Timmons with Old Devil Moon and his trio featuring Sam Jones on the bass, Jimmy Cobb on drums. From the 1961 Easy Does It. And we started with brand new music from John Pizzarelli paying homage to Tony Bennett. That's Because of You from Dear Mr. Bennett. And my name is Joshua Lee. Thanks again for tuning in to WRTI 90.1. Up next, guitarist Yotan Silberstein and Serenata.

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0: Antonio Hart and Company play Woody Shaw right here on WRTI 90.1 from the album For Cannonball and Woody from 1993. Antonio plays the role of Cannonball and Darren Barrett the role of Woody Shaw. Darren Barrett on the trumpet and the flugelhorn on that one. That's Rosewood. Also featured Robin Eubanks, Philly's own, on the trombone. Craig Handy on tenor saxophone. There's Mark Gross on there as well. Jimmy Cobb on the drums. Mulgrew Miller on piano. An incredible band right there. Once again, Antonio Hart on the alto saxophone. And right before that, guitarist Yotan Silverstein from the album Standards, that's Serenata. And my name is Joshua Lee. Thanks so much for joining me on this edition of Jazz of the Night. And welcome to the 3 o'clock hour as we go all the way till 6 o'clock in the morning. Let's jump right back into the great music with Ola Onabule and the Hazelrig Brothers. It's Never Over. But first,
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0: Art Pepper on WRTI 90.1 from the album from 1959 entitled Two Altos. It also featured Sonny Red as the other alto, although he's not heard on this track. That's What's New. Jack Montrose is the other saxophonist on tenor. Claude Williamson on piano. Monty Budwig on bass. And Larry Bunker on the drums. And Enoch Smith was right before that. Let's Make It Clear from the album This Is What Love Does. And we started with Ola Anabule featuring the Hazelrig Brothers. It's Never Over, the title track. And my name is Josh Belli. Thanks so much for tuning into Jazz Through the Night. Up next, Charles Tolliver on the trumpet and his all-stars with Earl's World. Even after that, there's Clovis Nicholas. Stay tuned for Stanley Turrentine. So much great music coming up. But first, a quick look at some great programming right here on WRTI.
1: We're in a sing and swing groove Sunday evenings here on WRTI. It's Big Band Jazz. First, the singers at 6, then at 7, the big bands get rolling. I'm Bob Craig. See you then on WRTI 90.1.

Bassist Clovis Nicholas leading the band right there from the album Blues and Blueprint right here on Jazz Through the Night. My name is Joshua Lee. That was Groovy Globy. And before that, Rob McConnell and the Boss Brass featuring Phil Woods, the legendary Phil Woods from Boss Brass and Woods. That's Out of Nowhere. And we started with Charles Tolliver and his All-Stars, Right Now and Then, the name of that album. That's Earl's World. Gary Bartz is on there on the saxophone, Herbie Hancock on the piano, Ryan Carter on the bass, and Joe Chambers on the drums, Charles Tolliver on the trumpet. And up next, the prodigious Joey Alexander featuring Alida Moses, who spent some time in Philly at the now defunct University of the Arts. But it's a great Alida Moses with Whispers of Love. Stay tuned.

the trailblazing Mr. Gary Bartz on the saxophone right here on WRTI 90.1. He's joined by Bob Butta on the piano, Jeff Harper on bass, Billy Hart on the drums, and Eddie Henderson on the trumpet from the album Reflections of Monk, The Final Frontier. That was brilliant. Corners. Stanley Turrentine right before that, another legend from Pittsburgh from the album Let It Go. That's Sure As You're Born. That's way, way before Frozen, that Let It Go. That's from 1967. And we started with Joey Alexander featuring the great Alida Moses from the album Celestial Keeper as Whispers of Love. And my name is Joshua Lee. Thanks so much for tuning in to Jazz Through the Night. Up next, here's Simon Mollier on the vibraphone with Iron Giant.

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0: Legendary drummer Peter Erskine and his fantastic trio right here on Member Supported, WRTI 90.1. There's Scott Coley on the bass, Alan Pasqua on drums. From the album Peregrine, a release not too long ago, and that was Wichita Lineman. And we started off with Simon Mollier on the vibraphone from his album Seba. That was the Iron Giant. And my name is Joshua Lee. Thanks so much for joining me and tuning in to Jazz Through the Night. And welcome to the 4 o'clock hour. We go all the way till 6. Let's get right back into the great music with Charles Lloyd and Eternal Dreamer. But first,
1: here's another pick from our Moments Notice Jazz listings on WRTI. Thursday, October 22nd to Sunday, October 25th, the Exit Zero Jazz Festival takes place throughout Cape May, New Jersey. 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

James and Wes, right here on Jazz Through the Night. There's not much more that needs to be said, and that's the dynamic duo from 1966. They're joined by Grady Tate on the drums and Ray Barretto on the conga, Wes Montgomery on the guitar, Jimmy Smith on the Hammond B3, Philly's own Jimmy Smith. And right before that, Charles Lloyd from his brand new release, Sangam and Friends, that's Eternal Dreamer. And my name is Joshua Lee. Thanks so much for tuning in to Jazz Through the Night. George Garzone comes up next with Theme for Ernie.

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Philadelphia's prodigal son, that's the great Lee Morgan, North Philadelphia's finest, right here on WRTI. Recorded in 67, released in 78, the title track off The Procrastinator. Billy Higgins on the drums, Ron Carter on the bass, Herbie Hancock on piano, Bobby Hutcherson on the vibraphone, and Wayne Shorter on the tenor saxophone. Lee Morgan once again on the trumpet with The Procrastinator. And right before that, George Garzon from the album Themes for Good Friends, that's theme for Ernie. My name is Joshua Lee. Thanks so much for tuning in to Jazz Through the Night. Up next, they call her the Divine One. That's Sarah Vaughan, and They Can't Take That Away From Me.

Philadelphia's own Jordan Williams from his brand new release from earlier this year entitled Playing by Ear. He's joined by Nasheed Waits on the bass and Jeff Tane Watts on the drums. That's Miss Baja right here on Jazz Through the Night. My name is Josh Malee. Thanks so much for tuning in. Right before that, Michael Blake plays Anatomy of a Murder from the album Halloween Tales. It's almost that time of year again. In a few weeks, we'll play all the spooky music here on RTI. But we started off with Sarah Vaughan, and They Can't Take That Away From Me. Up next on WRTI 90.1.

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0: Well, that album is entitled Legends of Acid Jazz, but there are also two legends of Philadelphia. Trudy Pitts on the Hammond B3, Pat Martino on the guitar right here on WRTI 90.1. For a little bit of what the world needs now is love. Jackie DeShannon, the original vocalist on that one, and that remains true to this day. Trudy Pitts along with Pat Martino. And we started off the album Daddy Bug. Roy Ayers on the vibraphone from 1969. Herbie Hancock's on that as well. Daddy Bug, Roy Ayers. And my name is Joshua Lee. Thanks so much for joining me on this edition of Jazz Through the Night. We go all the way till 6 o'clock in the morning, and welcome to the 5 o'clock hour. Coming up next, Chet Baker and My Funny Valentine, an absolute classic. But first, a quick look at live music right here in Philadelphia.
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Art Blakey and the Philadelphians from 1958. Well, they're actually the Jazz Messengers, but so many great Philadelphians in that. Bobby Timmons on piano, Jimmy Merritt on the bass, Lee Morgan on the trumpet, and making his mark compositionally as well as improvisationally, the great Benny Golson with his tune Along Came Betty from that classic record Moanin' right here on Jazz Through the Night. My name is Joshua Lee. Thanks so much for tuning in. Once again, Art Blakey, he's from Pittsburgh, on the drums. Right before that, Emma Dayhoff with The Wind from the album Mountains. And we started with a classic, My Funny Valentine, Chet Baker from Chet Baker Sings. And up next, here's Randy Ingram in Letter to Evan. Enjoy.

The unmistakable sound of one Joe Lovano right here on Jazz Through the Night with Emperor Jones from his album Landmarks. Bill Stewart's on drums, Mark Johnson on the bass, Kenny Werner on piano, and John Abercrombie on the drums. And we started on guitar. That's Randy Ingram from the album Sound Within. That was Letter to Evan. And up next, we continue with Amanda Tossoff featuring Emily Claire Barlow. This is simply entitled Thoughts.

the absolutely incredible Adam Birnbaum on piano with Prelude in D flat major right here on member supported WRTI 90.1 from his 2023 release entitled Preludes. That's Matt Clossy on the bass and Kiera Ogawa on percussion and drums. You can hear Adam play every Monday night with the Village Vanguard, Vanguard Jazz Orchestra at the Village Vanguard in New York City. Truly an incredible musician. Right before that, an incredible collaboration between Rashawn Roland Kirk and brother Jack McDuff. And from the album Kirk's Work, that's the title track. And we started with Amanda Tossoff featuring Emily Claire Barlow with Thoughts from Where the Joy Is. And my name is Joshua Lee. Thanks so much for joining me on this edition of Jazz Through the Night. It's always an honor, a privilege, and a pleasure to be at the mic for you until 6 o'clock in the morning. This brings me great joy to listen and play this great music for you every single weekend. Please stay tuned for even more joy with Bobby Booker and Spirit Soul Music and the rest of the great music happening here on WRTI 90.1. But as always, have a great rest of your day. Long live the swing and long live the legacy of our very own Bob Perkins.

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Spirit Soul Music is on the air here on your member-supported WRTI 90.1 FM in Philadelphia. I'm Bobby Booker, and I'm so honored to bless the mic and deliver the message in the music. Here on Spirit Soul Music, we explore a small portion of the music family tree, that branch being the spiritual. The spiritual. It is celebrated in American culture and beyond. It is the source from which gospel, jazz, blues, rock and roll, and hip-hop evolved. It was born in the American South, created by slaves, bards whose names history never recorded. The organizing concept of this music is not the melody of Europe, but the rhythm of Africa. And the theology conveyed in these songs is a potent mix of African spirituality, Hebrew narrative, Christian doctrine, and an extreme experience of human suffering. As always, we opened up with our mission statement and song as delivered to us by the Sounds of Blackness with the title selection of their collection, From Africa to America, The Journey of the Drum. Here on Spirit Soul Music, we explore the modern spiritual in word and song through its hidden meanings, as well as its beauty, lament, and hope. In your ear and on your mind, this is Spirit Soul Music.

0: 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A performance of instrumental sonatas and concertos takes place on Sunday afternoon, October 18th at 2 at Woodmere Art Museum. Members of the PMA Artists Initiative are featured. The concert is open to the public. 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

set number one here on Spirit Soul Music. I'm Bobby Booker, and I'm so honored to be a part of your listening experience as we continue to explore the spiritual. Oh, and what musical messengers we had that set. Mike and Gina Thurston, known as Mike and Gina, with I Love Loving You, as we heard about that message that ran through the set. You know, that thing called love. Before that, Chiquita E. Green with Your Love. And Susan Boyle, hailing from across the pond out of the UK, and her stirring interpretation of the hymn, How Great Thou Art. Opening up with Winfield Parker and Praise. The tune, Somebody Really Loves You. It's Jesus. Four different voices, four different approaches. The message, though, is the same. You know, there is something powerful about knowing you are loved. And on a Sunday morning, perhaps something comforting in being reminded of where that love comes from. In your ear and on your mind, this is Spirit Soul Music. Whoa.

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3: 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Conducted by Kenneth Slowick and performed on period instruments, the concert is open to the public Thursday, October 15th at 6 p.m. at the Church of the Holy Trinity, Rittenhouse Square. 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
4: 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It's been a while since we heard John Batiste and Stay Human talk about the message in the music. The tune that we heard, Let God Lead. Before that, Michael Jackson reminding us to keep the faith, a selection from his 1991 album, Dangerous. Opening up that set with the one and only Sam Cooke from his gospel years with the Soul Stirrers. We heard Jesus Gave Me Water. Oh yeah, a few elements in the mix there. We heard about faith, we heard about trust, and we also heard about letting something greater than ourselves lead the way. Three songs recorded in three different times and coming from three different musical traditions. And they're all speaking to each other here on Spirit Soul Music. You know, it's about the message in the music, and sometimes keeping the faith does not mean you have all the answers. It means you keep moving, you keep believing, and you trust the road even when you cannot see where it leads. Let's continue to open our hearts. In your ear and on your mind, this is Spirit Soul Music.

Philadelphia Zone, Jeff Bradshaw there on the horn, the trombone that is with He Is, our musical bed as we back announce the tunes that you just heard here on Spirit Soul Music.

Opening up that set with two giants of Chicago's soul, the Dells and the legendary arranger and producer Charles Stepney, with the long version of Open Up My Heart.

And we reach back into the spiritual tradition with a live rendition of Wade in the Water delivered to us by Sweet Honey in the Rock. I'm Bobby Booker. Stay with me.

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1: We're in a sing and swing groove Sunday evenings here on WRTI. It's Big Band Jazz. First, the singers at 6, then at 7, the big bands get rolling. I'm Bob Craig. 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
2: 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Yun-Chan Lim returns to perform Rachmaninoff's Third Piano Concerto, the work that made him the youngest pianist ever to win the Van Cliburn Competition Gold Medal. Principal guest conductor Marin Alsop leads this program that also includes Barber's Symphony No. 1 and the suite from Stravinsky's The Firebird, October 29th through 31st. Tickets at philorc.org.
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Thelma Houston in the mix. The tune, The Reminder, There Is a God. Yeah, you heard that voice. You know her. She is a queen of rap. She's also Queen Latifah, teaming up with Jubilation with their rendition of Oh Happy Day. Straight out of Philadelphia, the Dixie Hummingbirds with their cover of Personal Jesus. Donny Hathaway also in the mix with Take a Love Song. Patty Austin opened up that set, reminding us that you gotta be. Wow, look at that range, you know, from Patty Austin, jazz and R&B, Donny Hathaway, soul, the Dixie Hummingbirds, gospel, but always with a contemporary dynamic in the mix. Representing hip-hop, you had Queen Latifah. R&B and disco, yep, disco. Thelma Houston. Different genres, but faith found a home in all of them. I'm Bobby Booker, and I am so honored to be a part of your listening experience here on member-supported WRTI 90.1 FM in Philadelphia. 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
1: This week on the Philadelphia Orchestra in Concert, a varied program chosen by the musicians. 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I'm Melinda Whiting. 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
2: 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Yes, it was an all-request set, and you gave me some good ones for this adventure. We just heard Jennifer Holliday with Let Jesus Love You. Before that, Fred Hammond, the tune, Celebrate He Lives. And we opened with the unmistakable voice of Tremaine Hawkins and Changed. In your ear and on your mind, this is Spirit Soul Music.

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2: Whoa, what a way to switch from 1 hour to another with Snoop Dogg in the mix. Yeah, Snoop Dogg, Kim McFarlane, part of our listening experience. But let's talk about Snoop Dogg with Sunshine, as taken from Snoop Dogg Presents the Bible of Love, also featuring our very own Patti LaBelle, as she delivered When It's All Over. And the aforementioned Kim McFarlane open up that set with New Life. Yeah, we talked about New Life, a little Sunshine, and a good way to step into this new hour together. I'm Bobby Booker, and you are tuned to Spirit Soul Music on listener supported WRTI 90.1 FM in Philadelphia. 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
1: WRTI is proud to partner with the Philadelphia Music Alliance for Youth, PMA, and Woodmere Art Museum. 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

I'm Bobby Booker, and this is Spirit Soul Music on member-supported WRTI 90.1 FM in Philadelphia. Stevie Wonder with that reminder, so needed right now, that love's in need of love today, as taken from his landmark album, Songs in the Key of Life. The elements of the universe in the mix, that being earth, wind, and fire, the tune Burning Bush. Raphael Sadiq offered us A Sinner's Prayer, opening up with the Edwin Hawkins Singers, I Heard the Voice of Jesus. Yeah, quite a bit going on there. You had gospel, R&B, funk, soul. And you know, one thing about Stevie's message from 1976 is that it still speaks to us 50 years later. Love is still in need of love today. In your ear and on your mind, this is Spirit Soul Music.

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2: I'm Bobby Booker, your host and guide here on this music ride, no, as Spirit Soul Music. And yeah, we let the Isley Brothers take over that entire set. People of Today, preceded by a prayer entitled Harvest for the World, the title of their remarkable 1976 album. Yeah, we're talking 5 decades later. When you listen to what the Isley Brothers were asking us to think about, you know, people, hunger, greed, what we have, what we share, and more importantly, what we owe one another. You know, one of the things we do here on Spirit Soul Music is provide music to help sustain you through this thing called life. And some music entertains you, yeah, But then there's that music that stays around long enough to remind you that we all still have work to do. As we're in the exit lane here, in your ear and on your mind, this is Spirit Soul Music.

In spite and despite hiccups, we Skippy on Lou down the lane. The exit lane is in full effect, but not before I thank you, you, you, and especially you for the pleasure of your time. And yeah, for reaching out to me on each and every one of those social media platforms where I can be found at Bobby, B-O-B-B-I, no E, Booker. 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WRTI.org is also the home of our WRTI replay. It's our on-demand music program archive where spirit soul music lives for you to hear again and again and again, and better yet, share with a friend. Oh, did I tell you about my friends? Well, let me tell you about one of my friends, that being Chef Bob Craig, who is preparing a tasty treat. It's called the Sunday Jazz Brunch, on air live from 9 until 1 p.m. And do know that it is good. In leaving, be well. Stay blessed. Go Birds! Oh, and as Roy Ayers has intoned once and will one more again, don't you dare forget that this thing called life is but a moment.

The Sunday Jazz Brunch here on WRTI offers a full menu of favorites from ballads to bop, blues to bossa. I am Bob Craig. We begin serving these tasty treats from the Great Jazz Songbook this Sunday morning at 9. Let's spend some time together here on WRTI 90.1 or streaming online at WRTI.org.

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0: That would be Prez and Sweets together, namely Lester Young and Harry Sweets Edison, Oscar Peterson and the group as well. And she's funny that way. Not hilarious, just funny, just enough. And we opened with Bill Evans and a trio with, for heaven's sake, Bill along with Gary Peacock on bass and Paul Motion on drums. And that is how we begin. And a Sunday jazz brunch is on for, believe it or not, folks, our fifth rainy Sunday. We've got it. Yeah, some rain. Going to be like this throughout the day, the mid-60s. And tonight things trickle down to a bit of a showery presence and maybe some thunderstorms. The temperature is going to be pretty much around the low 60s. Now, tomorrow improvements. We have some sun in the afternoon. Tuesday and Wednesday will be in the 70s with sun, so things are looking up again. And good morning to you. The Sunday Jazz Brunch is on. My name is Bob Craig, back with you on this Sunday. My thanks to Josh Jackson, who loves sitting in here on Sunday morning when I'm away. So hope you treated him well, and we've got a lot to get to. By the way, speaking of Oscar Peterson and his trio, a big part of that trio, Ray Brown. And on Tuesday, the centennial birth of one of the most recorded bassists ever, Ray Brown. In 11 o'clock hour, we'll do up a whole hour of Ray with all kinds of accompaniment singers and groups that he had played in and so on. So hang around with us on this Sunday morning into the early afternoon on your member-supported WRTI. And oh yeah, it's autumn.
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0: pair of autumn songs for you on this autumn weekend here on WRTI 90.1. The session is headed by a bass player named Will Lyo. This is a relatively new album. And Dave Kokoski playing piano, but the saxophone. A fellow named Lucas Pino. Billy Drummond heard on drums. And all heard here on WRTI 90.1. And how about Billy Holiday? That's 1951 with Oscar Peterson's group. And Autumn, as she sings Autumn in New York. That's the Vernon Duke song. Vernon was highly discouraged from a lot of his music friends about writing that song. Not only did he write the music, he wrote the words as well. He said, hey, Vernon, you know, those words are not really all that complimentary to New York City, your beloved city of New York. But he pursued, and the rest, as you know, I'm sure, has turned out to be one of the all-time great American standards of any kind, jazz, pop, whatever. Autumn in New York, Autumn Nocturne, as we close in on 9:30 here on WRTI 90.1.
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0: Pat Martino has the West Montgomery Songbook open, and let's hear what happens.

0: They're loving it back in 1975, the Montreux Jazz Festival. Oscar, Uncle Milt, Milt Jackson, Niels Pedersen, and Philly's Mickey Roker playing drums. How about Jamal's number called the Night Mist Blues? And speaking of Philly, Pat Martino in there, the nod to Wes Montgomery's West Coast Blues. 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
0: Coming up at 10, as usual, we open the hour. A couple of pretty things with strings, a couple of lonely songs, kind of moody for you on this cloudy and somewhat rainy Sunday morning. At WRTI, Miles. Miles ahead.

0: Song from one trombonist to another. Steve Davis. About 10 years ago, Steve did a tribute album to J.J. Johnson, and from a J.J.'s composition called Lament. The other Davis guy in there was Miles. Miles doing Miles Ahead. Gil Evans and the orchestra, all to you on RTI.
1: 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A performance of instrumental sonatas and concertos takes place on Sunday afternoon, October 18th at 2 at Woodmere Art Museum. Members of the PMA Artists Initiative are featured. The concert is open to the public. More information at pmaartists.org/events.
0: Would you look who's off to Rio? Lee Morgan. On RTI.

That's Lee Morgan and Rio. Comes out of his album called The Procrastinator. Had a great lineup, too. Talking about Wayne Shorter, Lee, of course, vibe player, Bobby Hutcherson, Ron Carter, Billy Higgins playing drums, and Herbie at the piano. And also here on WRTI 90.1 on this Sunday morning, let me see here what's going on. Before that, Steve Davis, you heard Lament. My name is Bob Craig. This is the Sunday Jazz Brunch, which happily is available for you on WRTI Replay. Catch it over the next 2 weeks. If you missed bits and pieces today, you can always go to wrti.org/replay and hear it and enjoy. Coming up, a couple of pretty things with strings. What you see out there is what you're getting all day long. Showery, rainy, maybe even a thunderstorm. We're at 61 degrees now, and Philly's pretty much stays around there. Tonight, more of the same.

0: tapers off to showers, and tomorrow morning a leftover shower possible. Sun returns in the afternoon. Temperatures pushing 70. And then Tuesday and Wednesday are really nifty. Sunny skies, 70s, and even approaching 80 by Wednesday afternoon. 61 on the showers.
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0: Couple of pretty things with strings. Yeah, we do it. Opening at 10 o'clock hour here on The Brunch. These are a couple of real moody songs. Kind of fits the mood of the day. Eric Alexander, first off, and Ornette Coleman's Lonely Woman.

Very moody, very bluesy. A couple of pretty things with strings. That's K.D. Lang. She was part of an album in tribute to Ella Fitzgerald several years ago, and K.D. showing up with strings, as did Eric Alexander doing the Ornette Coleman number of Lonely Woman. Gets us into the 10 o'clock hour. Bob Craig is along with you here on WRTI. Let me tell you what's coming up here for the rest of the program. Next hour, we will pay tribute to the 100th anniversary on Tuesday of one Ray Brown. Ray Brown for a whole hour with so many people that he worked for. We'll just kind of scratch the surface. Oh, and by the way, also this hour, you like to play music guessing games? All right, I'll tell you what. I will give you a preview of a pianist. I'll play the whole thing a little bit later on, but let me just give you a preview so maybe you can get yourself thinking a little bit. Who do you think this is?

0: not much to go on, but we'll play the whole thing for you later on. Get you thinking this hour. You're on WRTI 90.1.
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0: Last hour, we had Miles doing Miles Ahead. This time around, it's Milestones. Charles Erlin at the Hammond B3.

0: man who leads the session has the final notes. His name is John Bunch, Mr. Bunch at the piano. Duet of Ellington's Love You Madly. In that group, he brought along Al Combe playing tenor sax, Milt Hinton on bass, Herbie Green heard on trombone, and Mosey Alexander played the drums. Love You Madly, John Bunch. Philly-born jazz organist, Charles Erlin, heard before that, and Miles Ahead, a recording coming from the late part of the last century. It's a little past 10:30 here on the Sunday Jazz Brunch. I want to remind you, Herbie Hancock's Institute International Jazz Vocals Competition is being held in Paris right now at the Foundation Louis Vuitton. There's a live stream that will present the finals and the gala concert. It'll be this afternoon. You can hear it if you go to WRTI.org. Our man, our international man, Nate Chenin, is out there. He's covering it for us, and you'll have a chance to hear it. 1:30 this afternoon, Herbie Hancock's Institute International Jazz Vocal Competition. These will present the finalists. 1:30 this afternoon. All here on WRTI 90.1 if you check out our website.
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0: The pianist is Ben Patterson. He has a trio. And from it, 'tis autumn.

0: to have a pair of autumn-y songs for you. That's Mary Stallings, the lullaby of the soggy leaves today. Soaked, soaked. Before that, Tis Autumn. Ben Patterson, a Philly-born pianist, and spends a lot of time, I guess, I think in New York. Anyhow, his trio doing up Tis Autumn. Ben Patterson at the piano. Coming up, our mystery pianist.
1: 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Naomi Wu conducts, and members of the orchestra provide comments. I'm Melinda Whiting. 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
0: All right, let's have a little fun. I like doing this from time to time. Guessing who the either singer or musician is. This time around, it's a pianist. I gave you a preview a bit ago. And unlike Ben Patterson, he was not born in Philly. Spent a lot of time here. Who do you think this pianist is?

All right, our mystery pianist here this morning. He was a big part of Philly and the Philly music scene. He was born in Brooklyn, came here in 1979, the same year I did. And let's see what else. Now, if I gave you that, then you'd know. Anyhow, if you were guessing Andre Previn, you are wrong. Peter Nero, Mr. Nero, big part of the Philly Pops. He founded that back when? Oh, 1979, was it? And stayed with him until the year 2013. Peter Nero and Gone with the Wind. You're on WRTI 90.1, having a little fun on the Sunday Jazz Brunch. My name is Bob Craig. Don't forget this program is available for you on WRTI Replay. So over the next couple of weeks, if you want to listen to it again and again as many times, WRTI.org/replay. The guitarist is Ron Afif, Moon Ray.

0: and just kind of ends right there. Zoot Sims and Joe Newman. Joe played the trumpet, and the song he named for himself called Oh Joe. Zoot and Joe. And Ron Afif before that. He was the guitarist you heard playing Moonray at exactly 11 o'clock on this Sunday morning. You're on your member-supported WRTI. Coming up, Ray Brown. Ray Brown. Centennial birth of him this Tuesday. Hey, the rain you see now is with us all day. Nothing you can do about it. Nothing no one can do about it. Pretty much hanging in 60, 61 all afternoon, evening. Might even bring a thunderstorm later on through the evening hours and overnight. Now, tomorrow improvements, but you got to wait until like midday, maybe a peak of sun. We're going to be in the 70s on Tuesday and Wednesday with a lot of sun. So make it through today, and things looking up after that. 61.
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0: There's a couple of major figures that have birthday anniversaries. One is today and the other is Tuesday. Today is the 107th anniversary of Art Blakey, born in Pittsburgh. This Tuesday, the 100th centennial birth of one Raymond Matthews Brown. He also born in Pittsburgh. Ray Brown, I mean, you know, Ron Carter claims to be the most recorded bassist. But I got to tell you, really close up and maybe even tied, who knows, Ray Brown. He started playing bass professionally around 1946 when he joined up with Dizzy Gillespie's band. Stayed with him for a few years. The year after that,

1947, married Ella Fitzgerald. They were married for about 6 years. But Ray, I mean, there aren't too many artists I can do for a whole hour, of which they're part of. But Ray, not only so many sessions, but so many different musicians that he played with. So let's get rolling. Here's a good example featuring Ray at the bass and Jimmy Rolls at the piano. And that's it. Ellington's Sophisticated Lady.

0: Ray Brown along with Milt, Uncle Milt, Milt Jackson. They go back to just about the beginning of Ray's career when he started recording with Dizzy Gillespie's band around 1946. Milt was part of that band. So they got together and wound up doing an album. Jimmy Rolls, the pianist, heard before that, along with Ray Brown, working that double bass for you. A whole hour of Ray Brown, the 100th anniversary of him, coming up this Tuesday. And celebrate it here on WRTI.
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0: How about Ray Brown and Dee Dee Bridgewater together and Cherokee?

Whoa, sorry, wrong recording there. I will get back to that in just a bit. How about if we, I think you'll find this of interest. Back around 1989, Harry Connick was just beginning to record, and he wound up doing a session with Ray Brown. Ray Brown, and as a matter of fact, Harry kind of gives him a plug in the song. They're doing a version of On the Atchison, Topeka, and the Santa Fe. Harry Connick, Ray Brown together.

0: Ray Brown, his bass, part of a group called the LA 4, Bud Shank playing the flute, Jeff Hamilton percussion, Lorindo Almeida, the guitarist. And before that, here on WRTI, Harry Connick Jr., one of his first sessions, he says in the liner notes, he was just so nervous playing in the company of Ray Brown. But they all made a stop at the Ray Brown Hotel there, according to Harry, anyhow. A celebration of Ray Brown's 100th birth this coming Tuesday. I was doing some investigation into singers, I mean, let alone musicians, of which there were hundreds that Ray Brown worked with, but singers that Ray Brown accompanied somewhere along the way in his career. Johnny Mathis, Blossom Dearie, Sarah Vaughan, Joe Williams, Blondie, Ray Charles, Natalie Cole. You want more? Elvis Costello, Peggy Lee, Aretha Franklin, Johnny Hartman.
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0: Steely Dan, Della Reese, Leontine Price, Ella Fitzgerald, Frank Sinatra, The Manhattan Transfer, Joe Turner, Dr. John, Elton John, Ray Brown. I mean, he just can go on for days. No doubt he got a big, big break there when he joined with Oscar Peterson and the trio. Stayed with him for about 14 years, 1951 to around 1965. Of course, in addition to other sessions. But here's that classic group of Oscar at the piano, Ray Brown on bass, Herb Ellis plays guitar, and When Lights Are Low.

0: John Faddis. Mr. Faddis, along with Ray Brown, doing up Bags Grooves. That was one of several recordings that Ray did of that particular number. It's out of an album entitled Some of My Best Friends Are Trumpet Players. It was a series of those albums. Trumpet players, sax players, pianists, singers, Ray Brown. Before that, at the Concertgebouw in Amsterdam, back around 1957, I think it was, 57, 58. Herb Ellis, Oscar Peterson, and Ray, and When Lights Are Low.
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0: By the way, next hour we're going to have a few things by Art Blakey. Art Blakey, today is the 107th anniversary of his birth. So a few things from Mr. Blakey next hour. Concentration this hour, 1 hour, recordings featuring Ray Brown. And here is Dee Dee Bridgewater trying again with Cherokee with Ray Brown's trio.

Ray Brown holding his own with a big band. The big band is led by Russ Garcia, a 1960 recording the album Jazz Cello. And before that with Dee Dee Bridgewater and Cherokee. WRTI 90.1. Oh, I want to mention to you the Jazz at the Point this weekend, Thursday, Friday, Saturday. Big concert down there. Tribute to Louis Armstrong, Red, White, and Louis, it's called. The 250th anniversary of the founding of the U.S. of A. And an extra added feature, a host of this radio station that you know very, very well, Bob Perkins. He is going to be honored. His wife, Sheila, will pick up an award. And it's just going to be a wonderful time. Well-deserved, the Bob Perkins BP with a GM. He will be honored this year at the Jazz at the Point this coming weekend. You can check it out online, get all the details, who's appearing there, and so on. It is 8 to go before 12 here on member-supported WRTI 90.1. Rounding out an hour with Ray Brown, his 100th birthday this coming Tuesday. Here's Ray together with Ahmad Jamal.

Fun stuff. Ray Brown along with Monty Alexander at the piano, Russell Malone playing guitar. That's a must-do if you're a jazz person. You got to do Honeysuckle Rose, no doubt about it. So there you have a whole hour of recordings by Ray Brown, Pittsburgh-born. Passed away in the year 2002. It's very unusual. Ray was out playing golf in the afternoon, I guess around Indianapolis, and he was appearing at a concert that evening. When he was done with his golf game, he went back to the hotel, wanted to take a nap, and he never woke up. Ray Brown left us at the age of 75. And I was also sitting here thinking about, if you were to eliminate all the recordings that featured Ray Brown on bass, Christian McBride on bass, and Ron Carter on bass, there would be this major gap in the jazz history, no doubt. Hope you enjoyed. I'm Bob Craig. This is the Sunday Jazz Brunch, available for you on WRTI Replay. So if you missed a portion of this hour with Ray Brown, you can always check it out.

0: Go to WRTI.org/replay and enjoy over the next 2 weeks. Enjoying the rain? Probably not. Our fifth Sunday with rain in Philadelphia. It ends up sometime overnight, maybe in the early morning hours. We're at 61 degrees, pretty much going to be there all afternoon. If you hear a rumble of thunder here and there, that's in the forecast. Things improve in about 24 hours from now. Sun should come out later in the day on Monday. Stay with us on Tuesday with a high in the 70s, near 80 with sunshine come Wednesday.
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0: kind of a cool, relaxed way getting into the noon hour here on Sunday on the Sunday Jazz Brunch. Wes Montgomery along with Harold Land and Far West. And we began the hour with Lewis Nash, his group put together, featuring Steve Nelson on vibes and Sing Me a Song Everlasting. It's out of an album called Rhythm Is My Business. And if checking out album titles and song titles is your business, well, you can go to WRTI.org and look for the playlist, and there you'll have it posted, What We Play For You, on member-supported WRTI 90.1. I'm Bob Craig. We're headed till 1, and the Philadelphia Orchestra on their weekly radio broadcast.
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0: Last hour, we had a whole hour of Ray Brown, born in Pittsburgh 100 years ago this Tuesday. 107 years ago today in Pittsburgh as well, Art Blakey was born. Stay with us for 71 years, leaving us in 1990. The man put, look, if you were to look up a post-bop, hardcore bop, it has to be defined by Art Blakey and his jazz messengers. I want to play two recordings featuring Art. First, how it all started with Horace Silver at the piano. And on this recording, I believe it's Percy Heath on bass, Philly's Percy Heath, and of course Art on drums. And this is Acaro. And then full blasting ahead in 1960 when the jazz messengers were aflame. So, first with the trio, Art Blakey, Horace Silver. And this is Acaro.

0: Art Bopp had never had a better friend than Art Blakey. Man, that's the group. 1960, the Jazz Messengers, Lester left town. Art with his famous drum roll in there. Lee Morgan, Wayne Shorter, Bobby Timmons, Jimmy Merritt, and Art, of course. The anniversary of his birth today, number 107, celebrated with you here on WRTI 90.1. And with a trio recording, just forming the ideas for the Jazz Messengers with Horace Silver and Jimmy Heath before that. And what you heard was Acaro here on WRTI 90.1. Percy Heath, not Jimmy Heath. Speaking of which, a couple of weeks from today, I believe it is the 100th anniversary of Jimmy Heath. So we'll be doing that up in grand fashion, of course, right here on your member-supported WRTI. And as always, thank you for your support, financially, your enthusiasm, being new members, standing members. Thank you so much for supporting WRTI.
1: Here's another pick from our Moments Notice Jazz listings on WRTI. Thursday, October 15th to Saturday, October 17th, the Jazz at the Point Festival takes place at various locations throughout Summers Point, New Jersey.
0: All right, Joe is here. Joe Williams got the blues.

0: Ramsey Lewis, of course, that's the one that made him a star. That paid for a few mortgage payments, I'm sure. Ramsey in the in crowd here on WRTI. Joe Williams in a deep state of funk. Good morning, heartache. Bob Craig here with you, and I'm back with you again tonight at 6, doing up voices in big band jazz, and at 7 o'clock, the big bands take over, all here on WRTI.
1: Supporting WRTI, the Philadelphia Orchestra. Yannick Nézet-Séguin conducts ORF's Carmina Burana, one of classical music's most recognizable works, brought to life with world-class vocal soloists and celebrated Philadelphia choirs. Carmina Burana showcases the full force of the orchestra and voices in this live performance, October 22nd through 25th. Tickets at philorc.org.
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0: And of course, you've grown accustomed to hearing Sonny Rollins a lot on this radio station, which is WRTI 90.1, stream WRTI.org, and downloadable app, of course. He, along with Max Roach, Kenny Dorham, was on that session as well. It was a part of a tribute album to Charlie Parker. And before that, you heard Gary Burton, Mr. Burton, doing a Test of Time out of an album called Generations, all here on the Sunday Jazz Brunch at WRTI. I want to remind you, before I run out of here, the Herbie Hancock Institute International Jazz Vocal Competition will have the finals this afternoon, and it's a gala concert that we have for you online, WRTI.org. It all begins, in about 35 minutes or so. So if you would like to get a load of some of the finalists that were held in this competition, check it out, 1:30 this afternoon, WRTI.org.
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0: Our Sunday afternoon filled with showers and rain, maybe a thunderstorm. Temperatures hovering in the low 60s. Tonight, pretty much more of the same. Improvements on the way for Monday morning, especially into the afternoon. Some peaks of sunshine here and there. We should be in the 70s in the middle of the week, Tuesday and Wednesday. So enjoy. I'm Bob Craig. Thanks for having me over this morning, Sunday Jazz Brunch. We'll do it again next week. How about, sooner tonight, 6 o'clock, we'll do a Voices in Big Band Jazz. And, of course, a big band jazz takeover at 7. I'm going to leave you with a couple of guitarists, namely Cheryl Bailey and Ed Cherry, part of a tribute album to Philly's Pat Martino. This is a Blues for Mickey O. Have a great afternoon here at WRTI. Philadelphia Orchestra is next.

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Here's another pick from our Moments Notice Jazz listings on WRTI. Thursday, October 15th to Saturday, October 17th, the Jazz at the Point Festival takes place at various locations throughout Summers Point, New Jersey.

like to continue and do another original composition written by our older brother, Danny Harper. This is dedicated to our father who recently passed, and this is called Remembrance.

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1: And hello, you are set to go with Voices and Jazz for another Sunday on WRTI HD2. I'm Bob Craig.

beginning on kind of a quiet note, or many notes for that matter. It's Jim Porcella, Boston-based singer, and doing a song Sergio Mendez had some success with through the years, So Many Stars, here on WRTI HD2 and the stream at WRTI.org. And since we're beginning in kind of a Brazilian state of mind, let's stay that way for a, I don't know, let's just see what happens. Rosa Passos and Bahia Camargo.

WRTI's Voices in Jazz, a couple of Brazilian voices in jazz. Vinicius Cantuária. It's out of an album he did of all Antonio Carlos Jobim songs, and of course the reasonably well-known Sadanza Samba. And before that, a pretty well-known Brazilian singer, Rosa Passos, along with Ron Carter and a group, an album she did about 5-6 years ago, entitled Entre Amigos, and from it, Bahia Cama. You're on WRTI. So, hope you enjoy that. A little Brazilian stuff going on, as we so often do. And quite often, songs of the season. We're in the heart of autumn. And Ana Maria Flacharo with the well-known Autumn Leaves.

Carol Sloan, who just sang for you, also added words to the Billy Strayhorn number. Lotus Blossom. It's out of an album called Romantic Ellington. Benny Golson on some of the tracks playing saxophone. But Carol Sloan, a regular here on Voices and Jazz, preceded by Anna Maria Flacharo and Autumn Leaves. WRTI HD2 and the stream at WRTI.org. This is Voices in Jazz along with Bob Craig. Sundays I'm here with you between 3 and 6, and emails are always welcome if you wish to correspond. My address, Bob Craig at WRTI.org. Continuing on, Tony Bennett.

Yeah. A lot of singers do that at the end of the song. They say, yeah. And so does so does somebody in the audience. That's Rebecca Kilgore along with the Harry Allen Quartet. Recorded live at Michael Feinstein's nightclub at Lowe's Regency here on WRTI. Meanwhile, back to the music. And Roberta Donnay sings a Bob Doro composition.

That voice amid the New York voices belongs to Bob Doro. He's the one who composed the song, sang along with them. And it's out of an album he did a few years ago with a bunch of different singers all doing Bob's songs. And the album just simply entitled Duets, Devil May Care. And Roberta Donné heard before that doing another Bob Doro song, Small Day Tomorrow. Shall we move on? It's the singing voice of Ella Fitzgerald in the mid-1950s, enhanced with the London Symphony Orchestra, plus Gregory Porter winds up duetting electronically with Ella Fitzgerald.

On WRTI's Voices in Jazz on this Sunday, Vivian Bucek, Ella Lives, title of her album. She's out of the Netherlands, and we welcome her here in the States. Vivian Bucek, song from Can Can. And before that, Ella Fitzgerald and Gregory Porter duetting, one of those electronic duets, putting in not only Gregory, but also dubbing in the orchestra to a mid-1950s recording featuring Ms. Fitzgerald. Sina E., this is the second CD I have by her. Sina is out of the Netherlands, and she sings, she composes, and also interprets. This is one of her own compositions called Head Over High Heels. Checking it out, Sina E.

Sina E, spelling her last name E-E-G, from the Netherlands. She's fun. Head Over High Heels, it's called. And the CD, titled Dreams. You're on WRTI HD2. Yeah, we have more to come for you on this Sunday afternoon. Member supported WRTI. Stay with me.

That is Sarah Vaughan singing with some of the guys in the Basie Band from the No Count album. I Wished on the Moon. Mel Torme, he did a whole album of moon songs called Swingin' on the Moon. And we open with Moon Dance, the original by Van Morrison. This version, Tessa Suter from the Knights of Key Largo album. Enjoy. As well as enjoying this Voices in Jazz program, I'm Bob Craig here with you. Sundays, yeah, 3 to 6. The last hour is dedicated to singers with big bands behind them. That'll come along next hour for you. And if you'd like to communicate, send an email along, questions or comments on the program. My address, Bob Craig at WRTI.org. There have been loads of musicians and singers that have covered all kinds of Beatles songs through the years. A lot of them do things like Here, There, and Everywhere or And I Love Him, but these are two songs not too many other singers have done. The lyrics are by Paul McCartney, and Paul McCartney writing both words and music to this one, and then he teaming up with John Lennon. This first song is John Fitzgerald's version of My Love.

0: Renee Marie doing up the Beatles song of Hard Day's Night, title song 2 from their movie. She'll let that thing fly. John Pizzarelli, he did a whole album of McCartney songs a couple of years ago called Midnight McCartney, and that beautiful love song Paul wrote called My Love. Mr. Pizzarelli and Ms. Renee Marie on Voices and Jazz on WRTI. Let's change the textures here a little bit. Bring on a couple of singers, a couple of lady singers with string quartets behind them. This first woman based in Chicago, Audrey Morris. She started singing back in the mid-1950s. She had about a half a dozen albums out that spanned about 45 years of recording. So she, with Marty Paich and a string quartet, doing Glad to Be Unhappy, first off, here on RTI.
1: Look at yourself. If you had a sense of humor, you would laugh to beat the band. Look at yourself.

There's a pair of not often heard singers working, singing, playing with string quartets behind them. Her name is Ilona Mopfler. Suppose her last name, K-N-O-P-F-L-E-R. Originally born in Paris, France. Settled into New York City for a while, and I believe now in Atlanta, Georgia. Ilona Mopfler doing the Thelonious Monk number called Ask Me Now. And Audrey Morris, as I mentioned, based in Chicago, and she really never left that hometown of hers, as I mentioned, about a half dozen albums. This, I believe, was her first, called The Voice of Audrey Morris. Marty Paich leading a very lush orchestration with a string quartet and Glad to Be Unhappy. On Voices and Jazz at WRTI, and should you have any comments or suggestions, my email is bobcraig@wrti.org. Don't forget, we travel all over the world. 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And don't forget, now we have the app. You can download our app. And if you want to find out more information about that, you go to wrti.org. Let's do a tempo change. And to start it all off, Steve Tyrell.

this tune, scatting so hot, lock it in the pocket, scat right off of this earth like a rocket, so ornithologically commanding. You ride along with her from takeoff to landing, so elegant, so eloquent. She's stars for celebration, yes, a standing elevation. She's toast with spontaneity and an epic variety.

That is Ann Hampton Calloway on WRTI HD2. She can hold her own with the best of them. With a band behind her and all, How High the Moon. That song's been around over 75 years now. And it started in a show called Two for the Show around 1940. And strangely enough, it was set against the backdrop of wartime London, where they would have sirens issued and people would go into hiding. And then they would all come out when the coast was clear. Well, this song was used during that scene, How High the Moon. And Benny Goodman, with Helen Forrest singing, was the first one to have the version of that. And as the 40s evolved, there were jazz people doing it, jazz at the Philharmonic, and of course, Ella Fitzgerald's version in 1947. And then Charlie Yardbird Parker got a hold of it, and he said, wait a minute, I'm not going to do How High the Moon. I'm going to work the chords on that, the chord changes. And he came up with this composition called Ornithology. How High the Moon, Ann Hampton Calloway. Preceded by Steve Tyrell, and I Get a Kick Out of You. Let's give you a whole different perspective of that song, How High the Moon. Mel Torme says, let's settle that down a little bit and do a ballad.

That's the sometimes singer, sometimes trombonist, Pete McGinnis. And Oh, You Crazy Moon. It's out of the Voice Like a Horn album. And Mel Torme, Settling Down, How High the Moon, ballad style, with verse as well here on WRTI. A bunch of moon tunes. One more to round out the hour here. Not a moon tune, just a pretty one. Stacy Kent.

Stacey Kent, joined by the Brazilian guitarist Roberto Menescal. A whole album like this, just she and he. The album is called Tenderly and If I Had You. Now that I have you, I hope you'll hold on for another hour. We have voices in big band jazz. That follows straight ahead. I'm Bob Craig here with you on WRTI HD2.

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2: You have the cool, clear,

Man, you want to talk about your slam dunks. The Jersey boys there. The kid from Red Bank and the kid from Hoboken. Frank and Basie, as we begin this round of Voices in Big Band Jazz. Man, they were everywhere in the early and mid-60s. Basie and Sinatra. That from their second album together. There would be TV shows. There would be Vegas. There would be concert, live stuff. Newport in 65. And I hope all is well with you on this Sunday as we prod along here on WRTI. Let's settle things down. As a matter of fact, let it get quiet. Not only in title, but texture and tempo for a couple. Here is Blossom Dearie.

Gee, that's a beautiful version of that song. Not very well known. As a matter of fact, the singer not very well known. Let me give you a little background here. Angela Hagenbach is her name. Angela Hagenbach. And a Johnny Mandel song. Not from any movie that I know of or show. It's just there to enjoy. And I hope you did. Quietly there. Quiet nights. Quiet songs. Blossom Dearie. Around the time the song was quite popular here in the States and remained so like over 50 years. Blossom Dearie, Angela Hagenbach, and you here on Voices in Big Band Jazz. This is WRTI, and should you wish to correspond, I always leave the invite there. My email address is bobcraig@wrti.org. Great way to make contact, stay in touch, and nice to know that you're with us on Sunday Eve on member-supported WRTI. Going It Alone, these two songs, Going It Alone, one by herself and the other alone together. Lena Horne begins.

on WRTI's Voices in Big Band Jazz, Alone Together and By Myself. And interestingly enough, the two songs composed and written by the same songwriting team, Arthur Schwartz and Howard Dietz. This Alone Together dates back to the early 1930s. Been around. Every so often somebody comes along and does a version of this. Mel did it in the early 60s, and Lena Horne around the same period of time. By Myself is what you heard. Are you in the mood to do a little traveling? Not going to go far. We just headed up to New York. We're going by boat, and Phoebe Snow gives the invite.

Steve Tyrell, your tour guide of Manhattan. That's one of the earliest Rodgers and Hart collaborations dating back to 1925. And the other gifted songwriting team, of course, the Gershwin Brothers from Porgy and Bess. It's a boat that's leaving for New York. Your guide there was Phoebe Snow, who came of prominence in the mid-70s with a song called The Poetry Man and left us really at quite a young age back in 2011. Phoebe Snow showing up on Voices in Big Band Jazz on your member-supported WRTI. Here is a song Sinatra introduced to us. Came from no movie, no show. It's just something Sinatra did in the mid-1950s and has gone on to live a long and very healthy life. I have chosen Ernestine Anderson to do My One and Only Love, and then we'll have Frank follow her with a Gershwin number.

It's a Gershwin song that everybody knows. As a matter of fact, I would go as far to say that somebody is singing that song right now. Definitely. And maybe even recording it. There's just endless versions. It's been around for a long time. Frank out of the Nice and Easy album. And again, another Gershwin number for you. And that was preceded by My One and Only Love, a song I mentioned to you before that Frank introduced around the time when he was introducing some songs to us, when he had just came aboard the Capitol label. People were throwing songs at him left and right. Frank, record this one, will you? My One and Only Love. Sure, I'll do it. And it's turned into a beautiful, long, long-running ballad. Ernestine Anderson, her version out of an album entitled Isn't It Romantic? She with the Netherlands Metropole Orchestra. You just never know who's going to show up on the program. Happily, you have, and don't forget we're here each Sunday at this time, spreading the voices in big band jazz. Sometimes the bands are a little subdued. Sometimes they get a little bit more of a push to them. And also, it's a lot of fun to play some of these songs for you that have verses that you don't hear too often. As an example, here is Carol Sloan delivering the not-too-often-heard verse of At Long Last Love.

That's another guy named Frank who sings very, very well. Frank Duran with Billy May's band, Let Me Love You. Preceded by Carol Sloan at Long Last Love. That song has nothing to do with the movie that starred Burt Reynolds and Sybil Shepherd. Same title, At Long Last Love. That's Cole Porter's song. And these are songs coming from the Great Jazz Songbook and the Great American Songbook. All part of Big Band Jazz at WRTI. As we get set, are you set for some group therapy? All right, we're going to have a session here. First session, conducted by the LA Voices along with a group Super Sax.

0: I'm sure a lot of you are familiar with that version by Nancy Wilson with Cannonball Adderley years ago. This is the New York Voices group, Lauren Kinahan, doing the lead vocal from their album Sing, Sing, Sing, Save Your Love For Me. And the other part of Group Therapy featured the LA Voices with a group Super Sax and a trumpet thrown in, a little small band session, and the song Just Friends. You're on member-supported WRTI. I think we have room for a couple of more. Yes, we do. As a matter of fact, John Pizzarelli will lead the way.
1: So dance a samba, so dance a samba, bye, bye, bye, bye, bye. So dance a samba, so dance a samba, bye. So dance a samba, so dance a samba, bye, bye, bye, bye, bye. So dance a samba, so dance a samba, bye. Já dancei o twist até demais, mas não sei, me cansei do calypso, cha cha cha. So dance a samba, so dance a samba, bye, bye, bye, bye, bye.

So dancing the samba would be so nice. Astra Gilberto, along with Walter Wanderley's group. And before that, you heard from John Pizzarelli. Yeah, he was the one dancing the samba. As you kind of dance on out of here with another session of Voices in Big Band Jazz, which I like to remind you from time to time, is available on WRTI Replay. If you go to WRTI.org, you'll find the information to hear it over the next 2 weeks. I'm Bob Craig, straight up at 7. It is Big Band Jazz.

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Here at WRTI 90.1 on Voices in Big Band Jazz, Sinatra out of the Songs for Swingin' Lovers album. It happened in Monterey, Monterey, as it was spelled on the record label. And a lot of people thought that was Monterey, California. But no, because Monterey, Mexico is spelled with two R's and not one. But anyhow, let's not quibble over one little R. By the way, the song dates back to around 1930. Paul Whiteman and his band were in a musical film called King of Jazz. And so we begin another week. Voices in Big Band Jazz, Singers, Songs, Great American Songbook, and Great Jazz Songbook as well. I did mention 1956, 70 years ago. Sinatra recorded a song called How Little It Matters, How Little We Know. Jackie Ryan's going to do a make good on it here on RTI.

I like to call that the first rap song ever. That's a guy with a cool and cloudy voice named Jackie Paris. Recorded in 1956, Jackie Ryan, the other Jackie there, she doing up another 1956 number, How Little It Matters, How Little We Know, Jackie Ryan, Jackie Paris. All here on WRTI 90.1. Don't forget this program. It's available for you on WRTI Replay. 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WRTI.org/replay gets you the information. Speaking of different kind of voices, certainly the Jimmy Scott, or Little Jimmy Scott, if you wish, has one of those. Here's a beautiful version of Irving Berlin's They Say It's a Wonderful, Marty Paich and strings and all, here at WRTI.

It's Peggy Lee with Strings, the Strings, orchestrated by Nelson Riddle. Rodgers and Hart writing is an interesting story. I guess you could say songwriter's folklore tells of Rodgers and Hart riding from London to Paris in a cab with a couple of lady friends. And all of a sudden, apparently a truck came out and almost demolished the cab they were riding in. And one of the women said, "Oh, my heart stood still." And Larry, not missing a beat, "Ooh, that's an idea for a song. Let me write those words down." And sure enough, it has become a fine American standard. That's them writing in the late 1920s. Wound up at a show called Connecticut Yankee. And winding up here on Voices in Big Band Jazz. It's WRTI 90.1, a station that offers you something we call The Late Set. And The Late Set is a podcast, and that podcast contains interviews with jazz people from wherever. So check it out from time to time, wherever you get your podcast. It's called The Late Set. Now, here's a pair of songs to add a bit of glitter to your Sunday evening. First, from a glowing

John Fitzcarraldo making good on Miles Davis's So What? The two most important, I would say, influential notes in jazz of So What? Anyhow, he converts that to Diamond Girl, which is a nod to a duo that had a hit of that song in the 70s known as Seals and Crofts. John Fitzcarraldo also glittering and glowing Sarah Vaughan with Quincy Jones's band and Bobbles Bangles and you know the rest. We're here for you Sundays, every Sunday for 1 hour. The program is Voices in Big Band Jazz. And of course, at 7 o'clock, we just let the bands take over and do a whole hour for you. All here on WRTI, member-supported radio in Philadelphia. Thank you for your support, your enthusiasm. Becoming new members, always welcome. Generally, there are songs that sing about the sunrise that are really fun, happy songs. Oh, it's a beautiful morning, or what's the other one? I got the sun in the morning, the moon at night. This is totally different, a 180, When the Sun Comes Out. Harold Arlen's song, The Singers Unlimited.

Joe Williams and the Basie Band in 1956. Sun up, sun down, makes no difference. When your baby's not around, the blues come around. Joe Williams was preceded by the Singers Unlimited. I was just glancing at the liner notes on this Basie Joe Williams album. This is the New Testament band of Basie now, circa 1956. And the writer writes, the new Basie band had a quality of teasing sophistication. Yeah, I think we can all agree with that. Welcome, Natalie Cole.

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I dreamed the dream one day, and now that dream is here beside me. Long the skies were overcast, but now

0: Ah, Darren Movenden, Jerome Curran number. It's Long Ago and Far Away, and preceded by not often heard Gershwin song called Soon, and Natalie Cole doing it up for us on Voices in Big Band Jazz here on WRTI. I always like playing songs for you by Carol Sloan. Carol Sloan, a terrific singer, who unfortunately left us in the year 2023. Never really did much with big bands behind her. Smaller groups, piano, that was her forte. Here she is with a quintet. Houston Person supplies saxophone accompaniment. And Rodgers and Hart again, it's easy to remember. Carol Sloan.
1: Your

Rodgers and Hart wrote that song so Bing Crosby could introduce it in a movie in the mid-30s called Mississippi. And people like Carole Sloan that do lovely versions. Carole Sloan featuring Houston Person's saxophone. It's easy to remember. On WRTI 90.1, you know, there are choices, so many choices of things. You go into the supermarket, you look around, there's like 15 choices of mustard. I don't know, maybe 200 choices of yogurt. It's choices, choices, choices. When it comes to love, there seems to be only two things involved. And here are two singers to tell you what they are.

Yeah, Anita O'Day along with Oscar Peterson's group. So that's it. It's either all or nothing at all, or love me or leave me. No 73 choices to be made when it comes to love. Frank and Anita, WRTI 90.1. Let's wrap it up here with a singer, a new singer, Nicole Zoraitis, doing Social Call on WRTI.

The singer is the Coles Ritus, and the band leader, Temple Grad, Danny Giannacucci. He rounded up a bunch of really good young singers and put together a band in 2023. Came up with Big Band Voices, Danny Giannacucci. So thanks for coming by, making your social call, and enjoying Voices in Big Band Jazz. Get to do it again for you next Sunday, same time. Hey, if you want to hang around, straight up at 7, it would be Big Band Jazz. I'm Bob Craig. 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

I'm Bob Craig, delighted to put this whole program together for you, enjoying the big band jazz. Tonight, we're going to feature some really well-known songs by some not very well-known big bands. A lot of them out of the Great American Songbook. However, this band is actually out of Canada. It's led by Rick Wilkins, and the pianist you'll hear a lot of is Oliver Jones. You're on member-supported WRTI, and The Way You Look Tonight.

It's a big band led by Tom Matta, who is out of Chicago. And I opened up with a couple of Jerome Kern compositions, which I'm sure you know quite well. And so well written are these songs musically that they have just endured the test of time. We're talking over 80 years for those two numbers, both out of 1936. A Fine Romance, title of the movie, and also made into a TV series in Britain in the early 1990s. A Fine Romance. And The Way You Look Tonight from Swing Time, Fred Astaire, Ginger Rogers movie. And again, same year, 1936, Jerome Kern's music. And when people sing it or even announce the song title, Dorothy Fields, the person in charge of lyrics and title. And I'm Bob Croy. I am in charge of the program for you. Every Sunday, 7 until 8, we do the big band jazz for you. As I mentioned tonight, concentrating on some well-known songs by some not very well-known bands, but living up to the test of time, however. Unless you are really, really into big bands, you may not know the name Bob Florence. Great arranger, did a lot of stuff from the 60s right on through. I believe he passed away maybe about 6-7 years ago. And he has done a lot of stuff, big bands, based out on the West Coast. He had an album out entitled Treasure Chest. And from it, this is what he does with Body and Soul. Bob Florence on WRTI.

Gee, that song has been around forever. It's been sung so many different ways, played so many different ways. It'll never go away. Bye Bye Blackbird. Bob Lark and his alumni big band out of Chicago. Bob Lark doing it for you. And it's out of an album entitled Sweet Return. You're on WRTI, preceded by Bob Florence, his limited edition big band, in body and soul with a bit of tempo added to it. You'll find that out of an album, Treasure Chest, that came out around 1990. You are listening to Big Band Jazz, weekly feature of WRTI, 7 until 8 p.m. I'm Bob Craig, hosting the program for you. We're doing up tonight very well-known songs by not very well-known big bands. We're putting aside the Basies, the Ellingtons, the Thad Jones, Mel Lewis big bands, and we're concentrating on bands maybe you should get to know a little bit better. Bill Warfield is a trumpet guy. He's based out of New York. At least he was in 1988 when this album was recorded, called New York City Jazz. And these are all New York area musicians. And a version of I Loves You, Porgy, that'll feature Andy Fusco doing alto saxophone work. Here on WRTI, Bill Warfield's big band.

band is led by a trombonist named Steve Weist. I Concentrate on You. It's got a bit of that kind of Ellington-style rumba groove that he's into. And also is a kind of a link to the Sinatra version of I Concentrate on You that he did with Antonio Carlos Jobim. A lot going on in there. Steve Weist. He originally out of Cleveland, and a fellow who was in charge of the North Texas Jazz Band, the Lab 101 Band, which, by the way, is coming up in just a moment for you. Anyhow, this is out of an album entitled Excalibur, Steve Weist, W-I-E-S-T, and his big band. Preceded by Bill Warfield, as I mentioned, these guys out of New York, at least they were in the late 1980s, when this album was done called New York City Jazz, and I Loves You, Porgy. You're on WRTI. If you want to check out exactly what I'm playing for you tonight, or any time for that matter on Big Band Jazz, our website has all the information. If you go to WRTI.org, you hit playlist, and then you scroll down, and you will see Big Band Jazz, and there we are, all the songs, the albums they're from, and the arrangers, conductors, and all that. Just another way we like staying in touch with you folks here, and thanking you for listening to us, member-supported WRTI, along with Bob Craig. I had mentioned to you about the North Texas State Jazz Band, also known as Lab 101. They've been around since the early 1950s. And this is a period of time around 1972. Marvin Stamm is the trumpet player on a version of Secret Love. You're on WRTI's Big Band Jazz.

Trombonist John Fetchock leading his New York big band. He sometimes does small group stuff and every so often pulls out a big band and just lets it rip. It's out of an album called Like It Is, You and the Night and the Music. You're on WRTI. It's always a nice combination, whether it's big bands or straight ahead real jazz. We got it for you. Before that, you heard from the Lab 100, 1 o'clock lab band out of North Texas. And Marvin Stamm, an alumnus from that band, in 1972, had a version of Secret Love. And that's how we wrap up this big band jazz program on a Sunday night. I'm Bob Craig. Enjoy the week ahead. We'll look for you next week, Sunday evening, on WRTI.

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